0: days in the hole. 30 days in the hole.
1: Lord have mercy. Oh, yeah. Come on in, man. That's it. Yeah, right.

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1: Everything good
0: 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The heaven of your love is my true home. I'm sticking to you, cause our fates are entwined. Sticking to you, babe, and I want you to know we'll stay together, ready.

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1: 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That's it.
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I'm sticking to you. 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
1: Lord have mercy.
2: Oh yeah.
1: Come on in, man. 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
2: Yeah, right.